she killed that shit. She was killing it. That was hard, bro. I didn't know she'd get that high. She killed that. 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

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One night he came in with lipstick on his collar. 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Don't explain. 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

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But shorty said, nah, pull the trigger and step. It was nothing. He did it just to get a rap.

Yeah, baby. You know I like it like that. 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You know you my one and only. Hold it. What was your name again?

different nights. But that ain't none of your business. You know, and he always had a home away from home with me. So there ain't no need for him to get comfortable. You was right.